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0: July 30th, Carmen Dufferin was abuzz with communities and Bloom activities. Dignitaries, judges, and volunteers engaged with community sites over the entire morning and well into the afternoon, as months of work culminated in the provincial evaluation. RM of Dufferin Reeve, Cor Lauder, acknowledged the volunteers and staff that made it happen.
1: Personally, as a gardener myself, there's nothing that thrills me more than beautiful flowers, manicured beds and gardens, clean streets, and the people that put the passion into making that all happen. On behalf of the RM, I can only say thank you very much for everything that everybody has been putting into this, the commitment and the passion of all of our teams within the public works, recreation, and the leadership that goes behind it.
0: The results of judging will be revealed in September. After more than two decades behind the wheel, Albert Dinkel is sharing his experience with others. The owner of Dinkel Trucking Driving Academy in Winkler says he opened the business to help develop safe, confident, professional drivers. The school provides Class 1 and Class 3 training, as well as specialized refresher courses.
2: I feel like we are producing drivers, professional drivers, that using our same roads like our families. And I want to make sure that the drivers feel safe and the families out there feel safe on the road.
0: Dinkel says every professional driver he trains uses the same roads as their families, which is why safety is a top priority. Start your day informed. Subscribe to the Daily News at Pembina Valley Online.
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0: Clearing this evening with a wind west 30 kilometers per hour, becoming light after midnight with a low of 11. Wednesday, a mix of sun and cloud with a 60% chance of showers late in the afternoon with a risk of a thunderstorm, with a wind west 30 kilometers per hour and a high of 25 with a humidex 27. Wednesday night, mainly cloudy with a 60% chance of showers early in the evening and a risk of a thunderstorm, clearing late in the evening with a wind west 30 kilometers per hour.

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with that. Cutting flies, trying to duck our teachers. 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Friday driving double feature. Took my girl and we didn't watch either. My

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2: Good morning. I'm Alexander Peters. RM of Dufferin-Reeve Cor Lauder is seeking a second term in office. He reflected on highlights from his first term.
3: A couple of highlights would be we've now

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1: Looking at a mix of sun and cloud today with a 60% chance of showers and risk of thunderstorm. I'm Alexander Peters, and the first phase of Morden's future sports complex is now underway. The project is expected to support soccer first, with other recreational opportunities possible in the future, according to Morden Deputy City Manager Sean Dias.
2: We did some consultation over the years and including just recently with different soccer groups in the community just to make sure that we're meeting the needs and the future needs of the soccer community.

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Dominion's Memory Lanes on Country 88. The morning show is powered by Green Valley Equipment. Good morning, my name's Tyler. It's Wednesday, halfway through the week as we head to our high of 25. Slight chance of some showers, maybe a thunderstorm tonight. Details of the CDK Electric page at Pembina Valley Online. While you're there, the moose is on the loose again. Apparently, this moose is turning into a local celebrity. This time around, Manuel Janssen was able to capture the young animal on his camera, both photos and video. Whatever camera you have is incredible. It almost looks like it's fake. He first spied the moose.

Sunday morning, August 2nd, around 8 a.m. in a field behind his house on the south side of Schoensenfeld. You got to go see these pictures and video. That thing is massive. And if you see something else out and about, let us know so we can send Manuel to take more pictures. This is James Barker, man.

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2: Good morning, I'm Alexander Peters. RM of Dufferin Reeve Corlauder is seeking a second term in office. He reflected on highlights from his first term.

0: thunderstorm, high of 30, 34 with a humidex. Friday sunny, high of 25. Currently in Pilot Mound, it is 13 degrees, 17 degrees in Carmen, and in Morton, Winkler, and Altona, it is 18 degrees. Winds are coming in from the south and southwest at 10 kilometers per hour with a relative humidity of 66%. Check the conditions in your area. Radar forecast and alerts from CDK Electric are all on the Pembina Valley online app.
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1: Good morning. My name's Tyler, broadcasting live from the Co-op at Home tent sale. Today, day one. Tomorrow, they'll be here again. And Friday, you might as well come check out this stuff now before it makes its way out of the tent. Appliances, furniture, barbecues, all sorts of great stuff. We are standing with Noah. Noah, what are you fired up about in the tent? You moved all this stuff in here, so you know it.
2: No, it's been a lot of fun so far. Mostly important, I'm really excited to work with Ryan here, obviously. It's been a fun day with him. But overall, we got a lot of mattresses. You can't put a price tag on a good sleep, and we've got a lot of mattresses, $500, $600, $700. If you've been waiting for a good night's sleep, come by. We've got the price to move. We'll throw them in your

0: but definitely browns, warm tones, the white.
1: That was a millennial gray. Everybody was making fun of. Why did the millennials do so much gray, Jessica? Teach me something.
0: Ooh, that's a hard question. I don't know.
1: What color is the couch in your house? What color is your couch? Or like just maybe you have multiple. What color is your couch?
0: It's white. White. Like an off-white. Okay. Yes, beautiful white.
1: And do you have some brown accents? What else are you doing in your place? I just need some ideas. Listen, to be honest, renovating my basement, almost done. Need some decor ideas. So I'm just curious what you do.
0: Oh, it's even, you need to add art. You need to add some textured rug that always pulls everything together.
1: Yep.
0: Some accent pillows, plants, bring back the earthy feel.
1: And all of those things are available at the tent sale. And if you can't find them in the tent, there's a decor sale that I heard that's inside. Is that true too?
0: Yes, that is true. It's crazy deals.
1: The deals get crazier as the week goes on, no?
0: Yep. Every single day they get better.
1: Okay, so I've asked the guys what their favorite barbecued meal is. So I know we haven't talked about barbecues, but what is your favorite barbecued meal? What's your favorite thing to eat on the barbecue? Do you cook on the barbecue?
0: I do. My dad does most of it, but my dad's steak is the best.
1: What? Oh, steak?
0: Yeah, steak.
1: How do you like your steak done?
0: Medium rare.
1: That's the right answer. Come on by. 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
1: 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Cyclists taking part in Habitat for Humanity Manitoba's Cycle of Hope rolled through Morden Wednesday as part of an 840-kilometer fundraising ride across southern Manitoba. The event has already surpassed its original fundraising goal, with riders now aiming to raise $175,000 to help build affordable homes for Manitoba families. Cyclist Kevin Gallet said helping a newcomer family made the challenge an easy one to take on.
2: To contribute to the building of a home, I think that's just phenomenal to help people like that and help them get set up and integrated in the community. It's certainly a very worthwhile cause.
1: The seven-day ride continues through communities across southern Manitoba before wrapping up later this week. Arm of Dufferin-Reeve, Cor Lauder, is seeking a second term in office, and his hope is to continue to build area improvements to ensure families thrive and stay in the community.
3: You like to stay as a small, close-knit community. At the same time, if you don't have a good strategic plan for growth, then eventually the community will shrink because you start to lose some of the services, some of the retail businesses, some of the other services that you otherwise take for granted in your community.
1: Lauder reflected on highlights from his first term and spoke to what he plans for a second term. Learn more in the full feature on Pembina Valley Online or on the Pembina Valley Online app. The Winkler Flyers are looking for more families to help house players ahead of training camp later this month. Billet coordinator Jen Neufeld shares more of what kind of families they're looking for.
4: I guess the biggest thing is just create a space for them that they can come in and just be themselves. They need a room that they can be in, but other than that, just let them be a part of your family, feed them, cheer them on. Those are the biggest things.
1: Neufeld said the team still needs 7 permanent billets and 3 temporary homes before players arrive August 22nd and 23rd. Permanent billets host players through the hockey season, while temporary homes help during training camp. To learn more about becoming a billet, visit Pembina Valley Online or your Pembina Valley Online app. Listen live at home, at work, or on the road by streaming our stations on Pembina Valley Online. 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It's time for your Golden West Radio Money Scope. The TSX is up 575. The Dow Jones is up 907. The NASDAQ is up 671, and the Canadian dollar is down 0.02, trading at 71.1 cents U.S.
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5: The Cartwright Twins are Border Baseball League champions, but the group will not have a lot of time to celebrate as they're actually preparing for provincials, which are coming up quickly, according to Drew Haight.
6: Yeah, we go to provincials in Winnipeg on the weekend. I think we start Friday. We have one game Friday. I think it's at 5:30. We feel like we've got a pretty tough pool, so you know we're gonna have to try and keep the momentum going a little bit. We got a couple pickups that are gonna help us out, hopefully, on the pitching side of things, and just see where we go from there. So
5: Haight says that he can't thank the community who supported them enough throughout the year and knows that they're going to be in Winnipeg making noise during provincials. More on PembinaValleyOnline.com. In American Association Baseball, the Winnipeg Gold Eyes look to extend their winning streak to 11 as they host Chicago.

Blake Shelton, boys round here. Ken O'Neill in for Sharon Church. Chris Stapleton is coming up in just a sec. We're about the halfway point of this

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Bobby Wills, Won't You Be Mine? I'm Ken O'Neill. Zach Topp is coming up. Lloyd Robertson, one of Canada's most respected news anchors, passed away last night. For nearly 60 years, he guided Canadians through the country's biggest stories with a calm, trusted voice. Whether

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2: 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The Winkler Flyers are asking the community to help welcome players for the upcoming season. Billet coordinator Jen Neufeld said hosting a player has been a rewarding experience for her family over the past 3 years.
3: Every boy is so different, so you kind of have to learn how to adapt to each of them. And then once you get comfortable, like, it's so fun. We play lots of, like, board games, and we have an ice rink in our backyard, so we have lots of, like, hockey games in our backyard. So it's been really fun. They become like sons.
2: Neufeld says many players become like older siblings to her children, while Billet families provide a home away from home for young athletes. Find out how you can get involved at Pembina Valley Online or on your Pembina Valley Online app. RM of Dufferin Reeve, Cor Lauder, is seeking a second term in office. He reflected on highlights from his first term.
4: A couple of highlights would be we've now replaced two rural bridges in the municipality. Just over 2 years ago, we replaced a bridge on the west side of the municipality, one that had been out for a number of years. And then just a few months ago, we officially opened a second new bridge that also had been decommissioned since about 2010 or 2012, I think.
2: Lauder spoke as well to what he plans for a second term. 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

0: Sleepless in a Hotel Room, Luke Combs with Ken O'Neill for Sharon Church. Taylor Swift from Toy Story 5 is coming up next. 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
1: Another local news update coming at 5 afternoon. I'm Ken O'Neill. 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

0: Tucker Wetmore, and Wind Up Missing You. Afternoon, I'm Ken O'Neill for Sharon Church. Kenny Chesney and Carry On is next. Think about this tomorrow when you're making breakfast. How we prepare eggs is either good or bad for us. You ever thought about this? Poached eggs are listed as the healthiest way, with boiled eggs a close second. Of course, fried eggs are less healthy. But I was surprised to see that scrambled eggs made with a little butter, some milk, came in last place. Of course they did. The tastiest breakfast is always the least healthy. And then you add bacon, cheese, toast and jam, hash browns. Yeah, the egg's not the problem.
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0: Mackenzie Porter and These Days. I'm Ken O'Neill. Sharon Church back next week. Thomas Rhett is up next, and don't miss your next local news update at 6.
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3: Tonight, partly cloudy with a 30% chance of showers this evening with a risk of a thunderstorm. Wind southwest 30 kilometers per hour, gusting to 50, becoming light this evening with a low of 14. Thursday, a mix of sun and cloud, wind becoming southwest 30 kilometers per hour, gusting to 50 in the morning, becoming cloudy late in the afternoon with a 60% chance of showers and a risk